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I say you look so fine that I really want to make you mine. 4, 5, 6, come on and get your kicks. Now you don't need a

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You know that I'm a crazy bitch. I do what I want when I feel like it.

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1: KGB. It's the Bob and Co. 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
2: Right now, Highway 9 from the Rhythm Surf Monkeys right here. Room Class Rock, 101.5 KGB.